KDUB Visalia, Fresno, 88.9 FM and 100.1 in Bakersfield, K261 CO. 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

It really is Amazing Grace. Phil Wickham with Spirit Radio. I'm Tim. About to that time in the evening where you got to make a choice. Will we shower tonight or tomorrow morning? And what influences you on that decision? Here's Tasha Layton on Spirit. You can't

Jesus, could you please just sit and cry with me till I can sing, till I can sing.

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I had never met anybody named Blanca until a couple of weeks ago. And now I've met three. It's such a strange thing, right? To go from zero to three all of a sudden. Here's Blanca and Ryan Ellis. When

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1: And if there's something this morning that you want or need prayer for, we'd love to join you praying for it. 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

0: 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We are Chad and Tara.
1: And the verse of the week is Romans 5, verse 1. It says, "Therefore, having been justified by faith, we have peace with God through our Lord Jesus

0: And then later you will rejoice. He says, yet always, that which means at the same time. And we wonder, like, how is that even possible? And that's how I used to feel. I felt guilty for feeling joy at moments during the first year of grieving. I was just like, oh, this is bad. I'm not allowed to laugh. But no, I'm allowed to have joy throughout this. And so, you know, we find joy in God's presence. Psalm 34:18 promises that God is close to the brokenhearted. And just know that this is a time to be closer to the heart of God more than you have ever been. You find joy in memories. My advice when someone's going through grieving is to look at the photos, to look at the videos. It hurts, but we find joy in those memories. Don't hide the memories. And then we find joy in our hope. That's the last part I want to leave with you. You know, we know that this broken world isn't the end. We get to rejoice in the promise of eternity where we're never going to cry again. When I see my mom again, I'm never going to have to say goodbye to her. And that's something I hold on to so much when I feel like I shouldn't be feeling joy. So I just want to encourage you, if you're crying, it's okay. Let the tears fall. Jesus wept too. You know, don't forget that. But remember, you do not have to wait for the grief to end to experience the joy of God. Just hold on to that. He can hold your sorrow in one hand and fill your heart with his peace in the other.
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I'm Tim, and I've got your Spirit Verse of the Week. You can find it in Romans 5:1. It says, "Therefore, having been justified by faith, we have peace with God through our Lord Jesus Christ."